0: before you go, there's something I want you to have.
1: Oh, it's beautiful. But wait a minute, isn't this...
0: Yeah, yes it is.
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0: Los éxitos del momento. 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
1: How could I not leak it? 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You only live once, let the people see!

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0: 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I'm not alone, so don't forget it. 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
1: Ebro FM, la aragonesa. Solo éxitos.